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2: You don't care for me, I don't care about that. Got a new fool, I like to laugh at. 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